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Thanks for tuning in to KWBE, Loggins and Messina, Danny's Song. Before that, 38 Special with a great reminder to hold on loosely, but don't let go. I want you to hold on for the Stray Cats. We're going to do that Stray Cat strut before the end of this hour. My name is Patrick. Thank you for making me a part of your Friday. I'm going to reward you with the Dancing Queen from ABBA. Happy Friday from KWBE.

KWBE, Paul McCartney and Wings and Silly Love Songs. Coming up on Monday, we're going to play Name That Tune. It all kicks off Monday morning with a jackpot of $94.70. 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And again, it all starts Monday. 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

0: 49 degrees at KWBE. Forecast, sunny skies today. Going to get up to about 65 for your high this afternoon.
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1: ABC News, I'm Sherry Preston. New York Governor Kathy Hochul has opened a formal criminal investigation into the alleged Cornell rape case, and she has appointed Attorney General Tish James as special prosecutor. The governor saying this morning,
2: I have every confidence in our Attorney General to do what she has always done. Look at the facts, examine the record, and draw the proper conclusions. That's exactly what's going to happen.

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player on KWBE. Yes, right before that, Orangemen football on the air for you tonight. We'll talk more about it in a bit. Right now, it's Madonna.

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